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0: Good Morning Trust. 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

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Now you try and cut me off like a light switch. 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

0: I got the 90 years to verge the bribes, I'm really a threat.
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1: C'est DJ BDK qui mixe Kras.